0: From the Amsterdam underground to the world. 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Cause I got my drugs from Amsterdam. This is Triple X Radio. With Mal P.
1: Hey, what's good? It's Mal. And technically, there's no such thing as a perfect day, but a new song and a new episode of Triple X Radio makes a pretty strong case. Just a little bit more. Just got released, and you can go check it out, and it's also in this mix, so it's like a win-win situation. Love you, miss you.

0: Stuff music.
1: 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That's when I knew that your heart was starring. Friends to lovers need a part to star in. Like, wait, babe, let me ask your pardon. This ain't Gucci, this is Prada, darling. 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And you start

0: Summer all the way. Nova Era.
1: Let's get a party started. 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That's when I knew that your heart was starring. Friends to lovers need a part to star in. Like, wait, babe, let me ask your pardon. This ain't Gucci, this is Prada, darling. If you want something, you can ask me, darling. And you start

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1: Nova Era. No mundo
2: norte. That's got gold by the name of
3: Drake.
2: Yeah, man.
4: I don't wanna.

0: 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Welcome.
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1: 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That's when I knew that your heart was starring. 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

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Don't want the pills.

The weather cold, the weather so chill, chilly, willy, penguin, feather road. Cause I'm sipping pro, yeah, that meth is pro. Promethazine, yeah, stepping stone. Oh, they acting up, get your weapons wrong.